0: I'm glad you can make it. How are you?
1: I'm fine. How are you?
0: So where are you from?
1: Arkansas.
0: Arkansas, such a beautiful place.
1: It's shit.
0: Oh, but it could be so much better.
1: Drink your Hennessy, young man.
0: Have you ever been eaten?
1: Many a times.
0: Oh, you're still here. You're not gonna be here anymore.
1: What do you mean by that?
0: Have you ever heard of the Durham Boys?
1: No.
0: I'm about to put the fuck stick to you.
1: The what?